0: Rádio Prata Serra, 91.5 FM.
1: $5
2: joke, man. Okay, Huey, I think we're all set for you.
3: Really?
2: Oh. Okay, this is it. We're back. We're back. I told you we'd be back, right?
4: No,
5: no, no, no, no, that's not a stereo. It's,
4: what is it?
5: It's what it is.
2: Now, I know it's been a few years. But Hollywood finally caught. That's it. Your favorite group is in the movie business.
5: What's going on in there?
4: Music.
6: What kind of music?
4: It's music. Rock and roll. Huey?
6: This is the place. I've got to get in there.
5: You're expecting me.
4: Come on, let's go.
6: Put it on my machine. Don't touch anything. I'll be right back.
2: And I know it's a good song. And, I mean, it's got to be a good movie. They even got jackets. Gonzo, show them the jacket. Check this out. For real. The moment you've been waiting for. From the big smash hit movie. Our latest single, The Power of Love.

0: Who'd you pitch against today?
1: That's San Diego today.
0: How'd you do?
1: Nettles got me bottom of the ninth. Uh-oh, we're late. Come on, help me get this stuff up. Okay? So who taught you to hit like that? Huh?
2: Yeah.
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Marlon Brando, Jimmy Dean, on the cover of a magazine, Grace Kelly, Harlow Jean.

Drink some margaritas, watching the blue lights. Listen to the mariachi play at midnight. Are you with me? Are you with me?